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Hey, thanks for hanging out with me at 101.9 Kink. I am Gustav, and today is the last day to get that ballot in for the Oregon primary. The deadline to mail it has for sure come and gone, but you have until 8 o'clock this evening to drop that ballot off at an official drop box. All right, it's 101.9 Kink. Here's Joe, End of Beginning.

Hey, no rain. It's like our theme song for the next few days here in the Pacific Northwest. Although this past weekend, there was like 16 inches of snow at Timberline. That's a little unusual. It's 101.9 Kink. This is Somber.

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0: Okay, exciting news for Smashing Pumpkins fans. They are doing their 30th anniversary tour for the album Melancholy and the Infinite Sadness that lands at the Moda Center 1st of November. 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
1: Coming out, coming out, coming out, coming out, coming out, it's there.

1019 Kink, something different from Buffalo Traffic Jam right there. Those guys bonded over music and Mario Kart, among other things, when they were first getting started at Montana State. And if you weren't able to see them at the Aladdin Theater a couple days ago, don't worry, they're coming back to town. They are returning in August to Portland. I am Gustav, and this is 1019 Kink.

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This next guy is Steven Sanchez, and he wrote this song in all of about 10 minutes and then played it over the phone to Georgia, the object of his affection, and she liked it. 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

Okay, less than 48 hours from now, the premiere of The Mandalorian and Grogu is happening on the IMAX theater. Omzi, yes, I will for sure be there for that. I am so excited. I mean, this is a film that you really want to see this on the big screen. And IMAX, I mean, come on, that's the gold standard for this. 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

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And here's the great thing. For the grand prize, you'll get to fly up to Seattle and back on us to see this guy in a sold-out show. This is Noah Kahan on 101.9 Kink.

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0: Something different from Death Cab for Cutie, their new one, Riptides, on 101.9 Kink. Ben Gibbard from that band says their upcoming album has this sort of running theme of putting feelings aside for the moment and bringing them out later on, compartmentalizing things, if you will. Also, the album
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Chad Smith, drummer of Red Hot Chili Peppers, on SNL recently with Will Ferrell. See, here's the thing. Now I want to see more of that. Like, just bring those guys out every now and again, just because, you know, they were pretty hilarious together. This is Tame Impala. It's Dracula on 101.9 Kink.

Amazing. It's something different from Muse, their latest tune, Be With You, on 101.9 Kink. And congratulations to Weezer. The Blue Album has been deemed culturally significant enough to be preserved by the Library of Congress. So here's a track from it. Undone the Sweater Song on

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always forget. It's 101.9 Kink. It's Iris. Hello. You know what are dangerous? Those new raspberry-flavored Hershey's Nugget things. Those are so good, but they're going to cost me. I'm already getting, like, breakouts on the right side of my face, and that's, you know what? That's my karma. Oh, but they're so good. It's like a dark chocolate with raspberry flavor in the middle. Oh, my gosh. Here's Matt Mason.

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And guess what? Oh, my God, because I love the Romantics. Mike Skill of the Romantics will be in our PNC Live studio at Kane's Wednesday, June 17th at noon. If you'd like to go, it's free to sign up for your free seats. Kink.fm. Sorry for being redundant. I'm excited. I hope he sings One in a Million. Here's a Flock of Seagulls. I love the 80s.

101.9 King, baby. It's Iris. And be prepared for Mitch's trivia this week, okay? 7:15 a.m. sharp. Make sure you tune in so you can win tickets to see the Black Keys at Edgefield. That's on the 27th of this month. So, yeah, 7:15 a.m. Set your alarms and good luck. Here's Mumford & Sons.

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That's a really good lineup. Once again, I'll give you more details on that in just a little bit, okay? For now, here's Somber.

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Yeah, you're welcome. I'll keep helping you out. Here's Radiohead. What are friends for?

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the garbage to stop touring. It's 101.9 King. Make sure you tune in with Jared tomorrow, because he has your tickets to see Everclear at Crystal Ballroom, and that's on October 28th. Yes, listen with Jared from 10 to 3. Here's my

still love that cover with all my heart. I love No Doubt. It's 101.9 Kink. And once again, Mike Skill of the Romantics will be in our PNC Live studio at Kink June 17th at noon. That's a Wednesday. If you'd like to go, sign up for free right now, kink.fm. Here's Tears for Fears. I love them.

Kinkapalooza. Congratulations to Kathleen S. She was a recent winner of Kinkapalooza. Weezer is on that list of bands to check out this summer. The grand prize being this next guy right here, Noah Kahan. So, and you get to see him in Seattle. So once again, your next keyword to win is at 8 a.m. with Mitch. 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

I'm craving another one of those chocolates. 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Here's Green Day. 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
3: 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Equipment that could warn you in the event of an emergency is being tested. This is only a test.

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0: Hey there, good morning, it's Mitch, it's 101.9 Kink, and today is Wednesday, halfway through the work week already. Today's May 20th, 2026, and we got a big warm-up ahead of us. It's going to be nice today, sunshine, highs in the mid-70s, we will be in the mid-80s tomorrow and Friday. In fact, we're looking good right through the holiday weekend, or at least through Sunday of the holiday weekend. Rain moves in Monday and be a lot cooler on Monday too. Highs dip down into the 60s. So enjoy the warm weather and the sunshine while it's here, if that's your thing. Coming up at 7:15 this morning, if concert tickets is your thing, join me for some Black Keys tickets. That's what I got for a prize today. Let's find out if my contestant walked away with the prize yesterday. Let me play it back for you. You can play along wherever you are right now. It's your contest rewind.
1: Oh, this is Matt.
0: Matt, you called in. You are my contestant.
1: All right.
0: Where are you calling from, Matt?
1: I'm in Southeast Portland.
0: Any plans for the holiday weekend coming up?
1: Just hanging out with friends. Yeah. Hopefully have some good weather.
0: Yeah, I think we are. It looks like Saturday and Sunday should be nice. A little bit of rain chance on Monday, but Saturday and Sunday look perfectly lovely. Matt, I've got five questions for you. You've got 40 seconds to answer. As long as you get three of them correct, you're going to win these tickets to see Black Keys at Edgefield.
1: All right.
0: If you get stumped, Matt, you know what to do. Just say pass, and if there's time, we'll come back to it. Got any questions? You ready?
1: I'm ready.
0: All right, good luck to you. Number one, this 90s sketch comedy show created by the Wayans brothers starred comedians including Jim Carrey and featured recurring sketches like Homie D. Clown, The Homeboy Shopping Network, and Fire Marshal Bill. What's the show?
1: In Living Color.
0: Number two, in which classic board game do you call out grid coordinates to locate and sink your opponent's hidden fleet of ships?
1: Battleship.
0: Number three, tigers are native to which continent?
1: Asia.
0: Number four, what classic carnival and boardwalk game involves using a plastic mallet to smack critters that pop up randomly from holes?
1: Whack-a-mole.
0: Number five, these freshwater shellfish, often called mud bugs, are especially popular in Cajun and Creole cuisine. What are they?
1: Tilapia.
0: All right. Well, you answered all the questions, so let's see how you did. And I'm going to let you know that you did darn well. The comedy show from the Wayans brothers is In Living Color. There's a point. Battleship. Oh, I used to love playing Battleship.

0: Battleship is a classic board game I described. Tigers are native to Asia, so that's 3 points and a victory. The carnival game I described is whack-a-mole. The only one you missed is number 5, the freshwater shellfish popular in Cajun cooking. They're crawfish. Your guess was tilapia.
1: Tilapia is not a shellfish.
0: Well, that's all right. There's a lot of pressure. You only have 40 seconds. It's a lot of pressure.
1: Right.
0: Tilapia, at least it's a fish. At least it's that spends its time in the water. Hey, you got these tickets for Black Keys at Edgefield May 27th.
1: All right. Great. Thank you.

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Good morning. It's 101.9 Kink. My name is Mitch. How'd you sleep last night? How much sleep did you get? I guess is a better question. New research has identified the exact amount of sleep that's associated with slower biological aging. Because sleeping too much or too little, not good for you. I don't have to worry about the sleeping too much part, at least. So here are the exact amounts of sleep you should be getting every night. 6.4 to 7.8 hours a night. At least if you believe this study and you believe these researchers. They say getting less than that, less than 6.4 hours sleep, is linked to cardiovascular disease, diabetes, high blood pressure, obesity. But getting too much sleep, over 8 hours, can also affect your brain in not so good ways. Things like depression and bipolar disorder. So you wanna target 6.4 to 7.8 hours of sleep every night. Who's getting more than 8 hours of sleep a night? Unless you're a teenager. How are you making that happen? All right, coming up, it's my way too early for a question. It's the Stones on Kink.

0: It's Kink's Way Too Early for a Question with Mitch.
1: Yeah, it's early. We got a holiday weekend ahead of us, 3-day weekend for most folks, so that is a very good thing. Here's my question for today. I'd love to hear what you think. 503-733-5465. This is one of those questions I might have to give a hint. It's kind of hard to word the question without giving the answer away, so we'll see how this goes. Might have to give a hint. Here's the question. According to Guinness World Records, the longest one of these ever made lasts for an unbelievable 857 hours. What is it? According to the folks at Guinness, the longest one of the Guinness World Records, not Guinness Beer. The longest one of these ever made lasts for an unbelievable 857 hours. What is it? What am I talking about? 503-733-5465. If you get it right, you become our favorite listener for 14 minutes. How about that? Isn't that fantastic? 503-733-KINK.

0: Good morning. It's 101.9 Kink. It's Mitch. It's my way too early for a question. According to Guinness World Records, the longest one of these ever made lasts for an unbelievable 857 hours. What do you think it is? 503-733-KINK. Hi, who's this?
1: Good morning, Mitch. It's John. How you doing today?
0: Doing great, John. How are you?
1: You know, driving to work. It's a little cloudy. I think it's going to be a beautiful day, though.
0: Yeah, I think you're right. Good attitude, John. What do you think the answer is to my question?
1: A bubble of bubble gum. You know, you blew the bubble and it's out there forever.
0: No, that's not it. That's not it. Not even close. But it's an attempt. Not sure that's a good attempt, but that was an attempt, John. You take care.
1: Best I got.
0: All right. This is kind of tough. I'll probably have to give a hint.
1: Okay.
0: See ya. All right, let's check some texts. Josh and Kathy say a human pyramid. That's a good guess. That's not it. Laura guesses a dance-a-thon. No. Here's my hint. On average, these things usually last 90 minutes to 2 hours, something like that. But the longest one of these ever made lasts for 857 hours. What on earth is it? 503-733-KINK.

0: Hey, it's Mitch, 2019 Kink. Let's wrap this up. It's my way too early for a question. Question. Hi there, who's this?
1: This is Casey.
0: Hey, Casey, how are you?
1: Doing well, how are you?
0: Doing great. What part of the world are you in right now?
1: I just parked at work down in Salem.
0: All right, what do you do for a job?
1: I work with special needs adults.
0: Oh, good. I think we've chatted in the past. Well, good for you, Casey.
1: Yes.
0: Casey, here's the question. According to Guinness World Records, the longest one of these ever made lasts for an unbelievable 857 hours. What do you think it is?
1: Is it a movie?
0: It's a movie.
2: Oh, congratulations, smart person. You sure get up all bright and bushy-tailed every morning, don't you? Make the rest of us look bad. Great. Thanks.
0: Can you imagine? The film is called Logistics. Longest film ever made. The runtime is 857 hours, which is 35 days and 17 hours. So I recommend using the bathroom before you go into the movie theater.
1: Yes, for sure.
0: Here's the plot, just in case you're curious, Casey. The movie...
1: I'm very curious.
0: Yeah, all right. The movie documents the journey of a small plastic electronic pedometer in reverse chronology. First, you see the thing being sold at a shop in Stockholm, Sweden, and then it follows it in real time all the way back to the factory in China where it was manufactured. So that means when it's on the ship going from China to Sweden, you see every single painstakingly boring hour and minute and second of that. 35 days and 17 hours. And it's actually been screened a couple of times. They've actually shown this thing. And I guess you come and go and you pack a lunch or two.
1: It sounds intriguingly boring.
0: It's absolutely horrible. Well, that's the longest film ever made. Now you know. And now you are our favorite listener for 14 whole minutes, Casey.
1: Awesome.
0: Take care.
1: Have a good day, man.
0: You too. See ya.

0: 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Tinkapalooza is back.
1: And it's basically a Portland festival without the annoying lineups.
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1: and build your perfect day by choosing the imaginary stage you'd love to see.
0: Laid back and a little weird. 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
1: Plus this year, we've teamed up with our friends at Seaport Airlines for an awesome grand prize. They'll fly you to Seattle for the Noah Kahan Show, and we'll also cover a hotel.
0: By the way, there's no waiting in line with Seaport Airlines. We're bougie like that.
1: Kink-a-palooza.
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1: It's different here.
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1: Have you seen the new movie called The Housemaid? It's based on the best-selling novel by the same name, and it's been a huge hit. It stars Sydney Sweeney and Amanda Seyfried. It's earned $400 million worldwide so far. That number continues to rise. And because of the success, no surprise, a sequel is already in the works. We watched The Housemaid this past weekend at my house and really liked it, but I'd recommend going into the film knowing nothing about it so you can enjoy it spoiler-free. But now the movie is also being made into a stage play. It's being produced by the creative folks behind the stage adaptations of Life of Pi and Paranormal Activity. So to recap, you've got a book, The Housemaid, that was turned into a movie called The Housemaid, and there's going to be a sequel to that movie, and now there's a stage play being based on the original movie. Someone's making a lot of money. And another showbiz news, if you're a Grey's Anatomy fan, I guess this is good news. ABC has greenlit a new Grey's Anatomy spinoff. It'll debut later this year. The new show doesn't have a name just yet, or at least they're not releasing it, but here's the official synopsis. The drama will follow a team working at a rural West Texas medical center, which is the last chance for care before miles of nowhere. It's unclear right now if any of the familiar faces from Grey's Anatomy will appear in the new show. This show becomes the fourth spinoff in the Grey's Anatomy franchise, following Private Practice, Station 19, and Grey's Anatomy B-Team. And I don't know if this is good or bad, but I've never seen a single episode of Grey's Anatomy. I've never seen 1 minute of the show, but I know it's hugely popular. All right, let's do this. It's time for some laughs, time for some stand-up comedy. Today is May 20th. It's National Rescue Dog Day. Here's comedian Nate Bargatze with some thoughts on dogs.
2: We have one dog. I would like another dog. My wife does not want another dog because it's a lot. It's a lot to have two dogs because you got to open the back door and let two dogs out. Then you shut it. And now they're out there. You're inside, not dealing with it. But then they want to come back in. And you're like, gotta go let all these dogs back in. You're like, one dog, two. Look at all these dogs everywhere. To be honest, I've never taken care of the one dog we have. But our dog sleeps in our bed. Someone told me, you're not supposed to do that because you lose dominance over the dog. You know, I asked him, I said, what year do you think it is? These are all doodles. They're barely dogs.

0: Some clouds this morning, mostly sunny this afternoon. Highs in the mid-70s. We'll be in the mid-80s tomorrow. Weather looking great right through the holiday weekend, at least through Sunday. Monday, we got some rain moving in, and it's going to be much cooler on Monday. Highs in the mid-60s. But for the next several days, it's going to be almost hot. Here are the local stories folks in Portland are talking about. Amtrak is rolling out its brand new generation Aero trains. That's spelled A-I-R-O. And the first one in the country just arrived in Seattle. That means folks riding Amtrak Cascades between Eugene, Portland, Seattle, and Vancouver, B.C. will soon start seeing some major upgrades. We're talking much bigger windows, roomier seats, USB-C chargers at every seat, faster speeds, and nearly 50% more passenger capacity. This might be the biggest glow-up train travel's had in decades, at least in this country. The new trains are expected to start carrying passengers this fall, with the rest rolling out through early 2027. And in other local news, fans of the sports bra can now literally buy into the hype. The Portland Bar, famous for being the world's first sports bar dedicated entirely to women's sports, just launched a crowdfunding campaign that lets people become part owners for as little as $250. The founder of the sports bra, Jenny Nguyen, says the goal is to help fund expansion plans, including a second Portland location and new spots in cities like Boston, Vegas, and Indianapolis. The sports bra says women's sports are booming right now, and they want fans to help build the next chapter, and apparently a lot of folks agree. They raised more than $43,000 from investors on day one alone. I hope you'll stick around next hour, right around 7:15, 7:20. We'll play my trivia quiz, and I got tickets you can win to see the Black Keys at Edgefield next week. That's coming up on 101.9 Kink.
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2: Number 17, our cool neighborhoods like Kearns. It's officially the coolest hood in the U.S. and the fifth coolest in the world. Time Out says with its charming craftsman homes and its indie record shops, Kearns embodies Portland's signature laid-back vibe.
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Oh, that's just the worst when the wine runs out. Ruins the whole night. Hi, it's Mitch. It's 101.9 Kink. If you're enjoying some breakfast right now, maybe a bowl of Lucky Charms with some Pop-Tarts on the side, you probably need to hear this story. A new report from Duke University says more than half of the calories we American adults eat right now come from ultra-processed foods. And for kids, the number's even higher. The biggest offenders, all the good stuff. Chips, packaged breads, sugary cereals, flavored yogurt, sodas, processed meats, and frozen meals. Experts say these foods increase the risk of heart disease, depression, obesity, even early death. The report wants more warning labels and for ultra-processed foods to be restricted at schools. I'll tell you, I can do without a lot of that stuff. I can do without sodas and processed meats and frozen meals and sugary cereals, but chips, especially potato chips, that's my weakness. I gotta have them. All right, coming up in just a couple minutes, my morning trivia quiz. I got Black Keys tickets. They're at Edgefield next week, and I got passes for the show you can win, so stick around. It's coming up on Kink.

0: It is trivia time. Let's do it. Hi, it's Mitch. It's 101.9 Kink. I have five questions for you. You got 40 seconds. Answer three or more correctly, and you win. A pair of tickets to see Black Keys next Wednesday night at Edgefield.
1: They won't

sitting down on the lawn at Edgefield next Wednesday night when the Black Keys are on stage. It's going to be a great show. I got your passes right here. If you want them, just call me. Play my game. 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

0: Somburn home wrecker. It's 101.9 Kink. Mitch here. Time for my trivia quiz. Christy is caller 10. She's on the phone. She was talking to me about her job. You're headed to where?
1: And it's in Canby.
0: In Canby. Have you got any big plans for the holiday weekend?
1: No, actually, we're taking furlough days. I'm a teacher, so I have a long weekend, a really long weekend.
0: Well,
1: good or bad, there it is.
0: Well, you enjoy that, and that means you got summer break coming up, right?
1: Yes.
0: What are you going to do? Anything special for your time off?
1: No.
0: Just recover.
1: Nope, I got to clean out the garage.
0: Oh, that's always fun, isn't it? That's a fun chore.
1: Yep.
0: When you finished yours, will you come help me do mine? I don't know where to start.
1: Sure, I can.
0: Oh, you're sweet. All right, Christy, let's win you these Black Keys tickets. They are at Edgefield next Wednesday night. It's going to be a great show. I'd love to hook you up with passes. I've got five questions for you. I've got five questions. You've got 40 seconds. Answer at least three of them correctly, and you win, okay?
1: Okay.
0: And, Christy, you can always say pass if you need to. We'll come back to it if there's time. Here we go. Number one, the first sports bar in the country dedicated exclusively to women's sports opened here in Portland in 2022. What's it called?
1: Oh, gosh. Is it like the sports bra?
0: Number two, often called the national dish of Spain, this iconic rice dish is traditionally cooked in a large, shallow pan, and it's made with ingredients like saffron, seafood, chicken, and chorizo. What is it?
1: Paella.
0: Number three in geometry. What do you call the distance around a circle?
1: Is it the perimeter?
0: How many legs does a lobster have? Counting the front two pincers, the big claws out front, how many legs does a lobster have?
1: Is it eight?
0: And then finally, number five. In which Italian city would you find the famous landmark known as the Leaning Tower of Pisa?
1: Rome. Oh, Pisa.
0: Well, let's see.
1: Yeah.
0: You got the first one right. Sounded like you're taking a guess, but yeah, it's called the Sports Bra. The first sports bar
1: I've
0: in the country.
1: I've heard of it, but I don't know it. Never been there.
0: Well, you should go. It's a great place. So there's a point. Yeah. You got number two right. The Spanish dish I described is paella. And number three, the distance around a circle is circumference.
1: Oh, duh.
0: Circumference.
1: Yes. Sorry.
0: For number four, how many legs does a lobster have? The front two big claws on a lobster are biologically considered legs, so lobsters are decapods. They have a total of 10 legs. You said eight legs.
1: Okay.
0: You said eight legs.
1: Yeah.
0: And then finally, number five, the Leaning Tower of Pisa is located in Pisa, Italy. You said it, but it was after the buzzer, and I just can't give it to you. I want to, but I can't.
2: You get nothing. You lose. Good day, sir.
0: I am so sorry. I really wanted you to win, Christy. But we have a lovely consolation prize for you, okay? So we're going to hook you up with something really nice. You hang on just a second for me, okay?
1: Thanks.

0: Who needs a laugh? Hi, it's Mitch, 2019 Kink. Time for some stand-up comedy. Did you watch Looney Tunes on Saturday mornings when you were growing up? Yeah, me too. I just loved it. But as comedian Dustin Nickerson points out, Looney Tunes probably wouldn't get made these days.
1: I put on Looney Tunes for my kids recently. That show has not aged well. All right, honey, let's meet this cast of characters. First off, we have a pig. His name's Porky. And his thing is he has a speech impediment. Okay, you don't like that? Well, check it out. There's this mouse, and he's Mexican. She goes, I don't get it. How's that funny? I go, how's that not funny? You heard what I said, right? Mexican mouse? Okay, you don't like that? Well, check it out. There's this skunk. She goes, what's he doing? I go, he holds women against their will. Yeah, they try and get away, but Pepe won't let him. And all the other characters, what they're doing is they're trying to kill one another. You know how in your shows they're all friends? They're not in these ones. They're trying to murder one another. There's this coyote who wants to kill this bird. There's this cat who wants to kill this other bird. Both that cat and that bird also have speech impediments, by the way. If you don't like any of that, here comes the headliner, the main character. You ready? See? There's this bunny. And there's this hunter, who you guessed it, also has a speech impediment. And this hunter wants to kill the bunny. Except for when the bunny puts on women's clothes. And now he does not want to kill the bunny. No, he is sexually attracted to the bunny. You want to turn on Bluey and learn about empathy? Okay, let's do that.
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0: 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The bizarre. The unexplained. The probably not true.
1: The news of the weird.
2: No, this one's absolutely true. Scientists have just unlocked another big step toward real-life de-extinction, which is either amazing news or the opening scene of a movie where everybody ignores the warning signs. I've seen this movie. I think it's called Jurassic Park. The biotech company Colossal Biosciences say they have successfully hatched live chickens, live chicks, using a completely artificial egg system. No natural shell involved. Basically, they created a sci-fi baby bird incubator in a lab. And here's the part that gets a little spooky. The company says this new technology will eventually help bring extinct species back to life, including giant flightless birds like the moa and the dodo. So today it's adorable baby chicks, but tomorrow it's more like, why is there a prehistoric bird chasing someone through downtown Portland? The researchers say the goal is conservation and saving endangered species. They also are working to bring back the woolly mammoth and the dire wolf. Should we be doing this? Is this a good idea? Have we learned nothing from the movies?
3: Yeah, but your scientists were so preoccupied with whether or not they could, they didn't stop to think if they should.
1: It's Mornings with Mitch.
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0: 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Ooh, is it a giant bag of Skittles?
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0: this morning.
1: A little bit of sunshine this afternoon and warm. Highs in the mid-70s. Loads of sunshine tomorrow and Friday with highs in the 80s. Here are the local stories folks in Portland are talking about. Oregon voters appear to have overwhelmingly rejected Measure 120. That's that statewide ballot measure tied to transportation funding. The measure would have increased the gas tax by 6 cents, along with higher vehicle registration and title fees. It's all to help pay for road maintenance around the state. But the measure failed at the ballot box with a landslide 82.3% no vote. That means those tax and fee hikes are likely dead, but it also leaves ODOT and other local transportation agencies facing ongoing budget issues. And in other local news, at least a few dozen employees with the Portland Trailblazers were reportedly laid off yesterday as the organization continues restructuring under new ownership. Reports say the cuts were mostly on the business side of the team and may have impacted as many as 40 employees, although one local news station is saying it's as many as 70 employees, including some higher level positions. The Blazers say the changes are part of a long-term plan for the future of the franchise. The layoffs come just a couple of months after the NBA approved the sale of the team to a group led by billionaire Tom Dundon. And as questions continue about the future of the Moda Center and the team's long-term plans here in Portland. All right, coming up, I'm going to give you a keyword that could win you a boatload. Yes, a boatload of concert tickets. That's why it's called Kinkapalooza. Here's how you win.
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If you have always wanted to own a sports bar, here's your chance for not a whole lot of money. Hi, it's Mitch. It's 101.9 Kink. The Sports Bra here in Portland is giving fans a chance to go from customers to co-owners. Now, if you're not familiar, the Sports Bra is the first sports bar in the country devoted entirely to women's sports, and it's right here in Portland. Well, they've launched a crowdfunding campaign, and you can invest starting at just $250. You'll be a part owner, a teeny, teeny, tiny little part owner. The owner says the money will help fuel expansion plans, including a second Portland location and new bars in cities like Boston, Indianapolis, and Las Vegas. And there's clearly a lot of excitement around it already. More than $40,000 poured in from investors on the very first day of the offering. But I do have a question. If I become a part owner, do I get free drinks? No? Okay, then I'll have to get back to you. Coming up, my quick hits from Hollywood. If you're a Grey's Anatomy fan, I got some news you're going to want to hear. Plus, have you seen the movie Housemaid? It's a great film with Sydney Sweeney, and now it's becoming a stage play somehow. We'll talk about it coming up on 101.9 Kink.

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1: Have you seen the new movie called The Housemaid? It's based on the best-selling novel by the same name, and it's been a huge hit. It stars Sydney Sweeney and Amanda Seyfried. It's earned $400 million worldwide so far. That number continues to rise. And because of the success, no surprise, a sequel is already in the works. We watched The Housemaid this past weekend at my house and really liked it, but I'd recommend going into the film knowing nothing about it so you can enjoy it spoiler-free. But now the movie is also being made into a stage play. It's being produced by the creative folks behind the stage adaptations of Life of Pi and Paranormal Activity. So to recap, you've got a book, The Housemaid, that was turned into a movie called The Housemaid, and there's going to be a sequel to that movie, and now there's a stage play being based on the original movie. Someone's making a lot of money. And another showbiz news, if you're a Grey's Anatomy fan, I guess this is good news. ABC has greenlit a new Grey's Anatomy spinoff. It'll debut later this year. The new show doesn't have a name just yet, or at least they're not releasing it, but here's the official synopsis. The drama will follow a team working at a rural West Texas medical center, which is the last chance for care before miles of nowhere. It's unclear right now if any of the familiar faces from Grey's Anatomy will appear in the new show. This show becomes the fourth spinoff in the Grey's Anatomy franchise, following Private Practice, Station 19, and Grey's Anatomy B-Team. And I don't know if this is good or bad, but I've never seen a single episode of Grey's Anatomy. I've never seen 1 minute of the show. But I know it's hugely popular. All right, let's do this. It's time for some laughs. Time for some stand-up comedy. Today is May 20th. It's National Rescue Dog Day. Here's comedian Nate Bargatze with some thoughts on dogs.
2: We have one dog. I would like another dog. My wife does not want another dog because it's a lot. It's a lot to have two dogs because you got to open the back door and let two dogs out. Then you shut it. And now they're out there. You're inside, not dealing with it. But then they want to come back in, and you're like, gotta go let all these dogs back in. You're like, one dog, two, look at all these dogs everywhere. To be honest, I've never taken care of the one dog we have, but our dog sleeps in our bed. Someone told me, you're not supposed to do that because you lose dominance over the dog. You know, I asked him, I said, what year do you think it is? These are all doodles. They're barely dogs. It's the person. They're people. This guy acts like it's 1980 when you kept a dog outside all year. Those you needed dominance over. You had a wolf in the backyard. Friends come over. You want to go outside? I wouldn't.
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That's such a great song. Hey, it's Mitch. It's 101.9 Kink. If you have a meeting scheduled for 8:30, you need to postpone it or you'll show up late because my game 5 and 9 is coming up next. I got some concert tickets you can win for a show at McMiniman's Grand Lodge. Stick around. That's coming up on Kink.

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I said, you look so fine that I really want to make you mine. 4, 5, 6, come on and get your kicks. Now you don't need a money.

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I say you look so fine that I really want to make you mine. 4, 5, 6, come on and get your kicks. Now you don't need a money.

How would you like to win some concert tickets right now for a show happening at McMenamin's Edgefield? The artist is Stephen Wilson Jr. Here's what's going to happen. We're going to play a game called 5 and 9. It's pretty simple. I'll give you a random category. All you have to do is name 5 things that fit that category. But here's the 9 part. You only have 9 seconds to do it, and it goes by rather quickly. Here's what you're playing for. As mentioned, tickets to see this guy, Stephen Wilson Jr. at Grand Lodge.

love his voice. Stephen Wilson Jr., Grand Lodge. The show's in September, so you have plenty of time to plan your transportation. If you want these tickets, call me and play my game. 503-733-5465. That's 503-733-KINK.

0: 101.9 Kink. It's Mitch. We're playing my game 5 and 9. All I'm missing is a contestant. Looking for caller 10. Hi, who's this?
1: This is Andrew.
0: Andrew, you are caller 10. You're the contestant.
1: At home.
0: Where are you calling from, Andrew?
1: Beaverton.
0: Everything good in your world?
1: Yeah.
0: Are you already at work?
1: Yes, I am.
0: Oh, that's why you're talking nice and quietly, probably.
1: Yeah, sorry.
0: we don't want to get you in trouble. All right, Andrew, here's how the game works. It's called 5 in 9. I'll give you a random category. Your mission is to name 5 things that fit in that category, but you only get 9 seconds to do it, okay?
1: All right.
0: You ready to go?
1: Yeah.
0: All right, here is your category. In 9 seconds, name 5 things that come in pairs. Go.
1: Come in pairs. Pants, socks, shoes, their eyes, their ears.
0: Yeah, you got 5 in there. What was that, dice? Did you say dice or ice?
1: Eyes.
0: Oh, eyes. Well, eyes works, and so would dice. Dice would have worked, too. Yeah, you got them in there. You got 5 things in there at least, so you win.
1: Right on.
0: You got tickets to see Stephen Wilson Jr. at Grand Lodge.
1: Okay.

It's hard to believe, but it's already time for the Rose Festival, and it officially kicks off this Friday at Waterfront Park. That's when City Fair opens. All those carnival rides that you loved as a kid, and now they just give you bruises. Plus all that great fair food, and there's a big opening night fireworks show. That's Friday night right there at the waterfront. It is a Portland tradition. Love the Rose Festival. It's 101.9 Kink and Kink.fm.

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0: Hey, Dwayne, morning. It's 101.9 Kink. It's Mitch with Heather Roberts from FM News 101. She's got all the election news and more for us.
1: Good morning. Well, last night's Oregon primary saw some upsets, some landslides, and a few races still too close to call. In the Republican race for governor, State Senator Christine Drazen easily won the nomination, claiming 42% of the vote in a field of more than a dozen candidates and setting up a redo of the 2022 gubernatorial race. In her acceptance speech last night, Drazen came out swinging.
2: We know how tough this road is going to be. Because what is our goal? Fire Tina Kotek.
1: Now, Governor Tina Kotek narrowly beat Drazen in 22. In a video posted to social media last night, Kotek tried to make her case against a Republican agenda.
3: I'm running to make life more affordable, like lowering the cost of housing and health care. I'm running to protect reproductive care and defend access to abortion. And I'm running to keep Oregon a place that stands up to President Trump's chaos.
1: In other election news, the Oregon gas tax increase went down in an 83-17% landslide. I heard one pundit say that's not a landslide, that's an avalanche.
0: You're right.
1: The no vote on Measure 120 overturns the tax and fee increases approved earlier this year by the legislature to help fund ODOT. State leaders have been working on contingency plans, saying that they thought that that could happen, so they're working on their backup plans. Visit KXL.com for more. We've got all the latest numbers from last night's election. And Oregon officials are already preparing for November now. Attorney General Dan Rayfield says misinformation and attacks on election integrity are at an all-time high.
4: And we have the manipulation and the gerrymandering, the open gerrymandering across this country so that political parties can stay in power. And that applies to both Democrats as well as applies to Republicans.
1: Rayfield and Oregon's Secretary of State say they will continue to fight those efforts, including threats by the president to end vote by mail ahead of the November election. Well, Mitch, there's a gold bar scam seen around the country, and it has struck in Eugene this week. And it's really good reminder for everyone. Police say scammers call or email potential victims, often, unfortunately, the elderly.
0: Yeah.
1: And they say their bank account or computer was hacked, so they must buy gold bars to protect their money. Those bars are then handed over for, quote, safekeeping. But in reality, of course, you see this coming. They're turned over to scammers and the money is gone. Eugene police urge anyone approached with such an offer to reach out directly to your bank and check your accounts. Obviously, no official agency, law enforcement, they're never going to tell you to convert something to gold bars, gift cards, anything like that. Any untraceable form of money.
0: Yeah.
1: Big red flag.
0: Big time.
1: Yeah.
0: If you have elderly relatives, maybe your mom and dad, make sure they know about this.
1: I talk to my mom
0: all the time about this stuff. I basically tell her, don't believe a word anybody ever says to you.
1: I have trained my mother to just send me any email thinks is like that. And she does. And there are a few where I've said, actually, Mom, that one looks real. Let's call, you know, your bank or whatever and double check. And they have been valid. And other things where I'm like, oh, look, here are the big red flags that I can show you. And, you know, it's really important to communicate.
0: You're absolutely right. Thank you so much, Heather.

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0: By the way, there's no waiting in line with Seaport Airlines. 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
0: And that's my brother...
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First off, what is a Wasabi Fest? 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

Take three. There goes Noah Kahan. Dang it. He was once upon a time playing in front of about 50 people right here in our PNC Live studio. Up next, two sold-out shows at T-Mobile Park in Seattle. That's like 100,000 people. And we're going to get you there for Noah Kahan, part of our grand prize for Kinkapalooza, with airfare on a semi-private jet. And we'll give you a place to stay while you enjoy the show up in Seattle. 101.9 Kink, kink.fm.

That's music from Everclear, because I've got tickets to go see Everclear right now. 101.9 Kink. 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You know they gotta love coming back home. Not rooted in Portland anymore, but founded and lived here for years. Everclear at the Crystal Ballroom in October. It's 101.9 Kink. Yeah.

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109 Kink, if you've ever driven a fast car, you're going to totally relate to this song. You're going to be like, I totally know what she's talking about. I've been in a fast car. I've driven one, and I get it now. Tracy Chapman. I drove a fast car once. There was a car club where you could go sample these fancy cars. I drove a Ferrari and a Lamborghini. Take that, Kia Sportage that I actually drive on the regular. 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

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I gotta play Pixies for a living. 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

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Right? It's Kink.

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1: If you have a pup, here's something fun to put on your calendar. It's Paws on the Patio at Maryhill Winery. Hi, it's Mitch from The Morning Show. 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

109 Kink. Do you still go to theaters? It's been a hot minute for me since I've been in a theater, but if you're going to go to a theater, go to the Hollywood Theater in the Hollywood District and catch E.T., the classic from the year 1982. I saw it in theaters. 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

1019 Kink. Another keyword to win Kinkapalooza is next. 2 p.m., another keyword to text in to win your way into five concerts of your choosing. That's a big moment, and it's going to happen right after Death Cab's Riptides. It's Kink.

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101.9 Kink. It's an hour of commercial-free kink. Look at all the music in this hour. It's not Mitch. It's not Gustav. It's Jared, your radio friend, you big goof. You know what I'm saying? It's absolutely gorgeous out. So if you finish your work, you can go outside and play.

What about 9 Kink? Going to warm up pretty good tomorrow and Friday. Memorial Day weekend, mid-70s. And as per usual, it's supposed to rain on Memorial Day. Hooray. From princes to idiots, it's an hour of commercial-free kink.

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A Vampire Weekend on 101.9 Kinks. Speaking of things weekend related, coming up this weekend at Providence Park, the Timbers taking on the San Jose Earthquakes. Weather-wise, it should be pretty decent, although, I mean, that's never stopped Timbers fans before, right? I am Gustav, and this is an hour of commercial-free Kinks.

Weezer are one of the many bands you could choose to go and see, along with, say, Zach Bryan, Bleachers, Alex Warren, and Rainbow Kitten Surprise if you win Kinkapalooza. Your next keyword is coming up at 5 this afternoon for this, so good luck in advance. I am Gustav from Mumford & Sons and Hosier. It's Rubber Band Man on 101.9 Kink.

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So it's your chance to see a band in a small venue and even meet them afterwards in the PNC Live Studio here at Kink. 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

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So Isaac was saying not long ago that he was considering doing a Modest Mouse side project, but then just opted to do a full-on album, if you will. It's also going to be the first independent album from Modest Mouse in like a few decades here. That's exciting. I am Gustav, and this is 101.9 Kink.

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Now, there are a lot of bands coming to the Pacific Northwest, like those guys, Cake, and with Kinkapalooza, we have your chance to win your way into five different concerts of your choosing. And here's the great thing. For the grand prize, you'll get to fly up to Seattle and back on us to see this guy in a sold-out show. It's Noah Kahan on Kink.

0: I think it was Johnson and Sales who first came up with the commercial-free hour. Though, of course, he doesn't work here anymore.
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Hey there, I am Gustav, and we're in an hour of commercial-free kink. So I know we're only halfway through the week here, but coming up this next weekend, something fun for the whole family happening at Oaks Park in Sellwood. That would be the Multnomah County Fair. There's going to be competitive exhibits and musical and stage performances, Portland's Lucha Libre Wrestling even, also Pioneer Village, small animal activities, lots of stuff going on at Oaks Park this weekend. It's 1019 Kink.

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1: Something different right there in Buffalo Traffic Jam. That is Fool's Gold. Those guys bonded over their love of music while attending Montana State. And if you missed them at their sold-out show at the Aladdin a few days ago, don't worry, they're coming back to Portland. 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

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It's Marcy Playground on Kink.

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